0: Estás escuchando Música W.
1: Blink come the thing them call a broken heart. This blessed love will never part. 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A Sean Paul and Sasha, come sing

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1: Rumor spreading round in that Texas town about the shack outside the game. And you know what I'm talking about. Just let me know if you wanna go to that home out on the range. They got a lot of nice girls. I'm racing.

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And when the record company drops me, that's when I learn.

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I moved a while ago and passed through New York. I'll be back in a minute. It's my turn to talk.

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2: What you need to do is be thankful for the life you got, you know what I'm saying? Stop looking at what you ain't got, start being thankful for what you do got. Let's get to him, baby girl.

0: Because I gotta have faith. I gotta have faith. 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